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0: 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I think it's time we had a chat.
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18: Here he comes! 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

0: I am the very model of a modern Major General. Life, information, vegetable, animal, and mineral. I know the kings of England and the court of fights historical, from Marathon to Waterloo in order categorical. I am very well acquainted too with matters mathematical. I understand equations both the simple and quadratical. About polynomial theorem, I am teeming with a lot of news. Ah, with many cheerful facts about the square of the hypotenuse. I am very good at integral and differential calculus. I know the scientific names of beings and animalculus. In short, in matters vegetable, animal, and mineral, I am the very model of a modern Major General. I know our mythic history, King Arthur's and Sir Caradox. Answer hard acrostics, have a pretty taste for paradox. In court, in elegiacs, all the crimes of Heliogabalus. In cornix, I can floor peculiarities parabolous. I can tell undoubted Raphael from Gerardus and Sophonies. I know the croaking chorus from the frogs of Aristophanes. And I can hum a fugue of which you've heard the music's dinner for. Dinner for. Ha-ha! And whistle all the airs from that infernal nonsense, Pinafore.
1: And whistle all the airs from that infernal nonsense, Pinafore. And whistle all the airs from that infernal nonsense, Pinafore. And whistle all the airs from that infernal nonsense, Pinafore.
0: Then I can write a washing bill in Babylonic uniform and tell you every detail of Caractacus's uniform. In short, in matters vegetable, animal, and mineral, I am the very model of a modern Major General.
1: In short, in matters vegetable, animal, and mineral, he is the very model of a modern Major General.
0: In fact, when I know what is meant by mammalian and ravelin, when I can tell at sight a mouse a rifle from a javelin, when such affairs are sorties and surprises I'm more wary at, and when I know precisely what is meant by commissariat, when I have learned what progress has been made in modern gunnery, when I know more of tactics than a novice in a nunnery, in short, I have a smattering of elemental strategy. Ooh, strategy? Strategy, letter, strategy. Ah, I have it. You'll say a better Major General and never sat at you.
1: You'll say a better Major General and never sat at you. You'll say a better Major General and never sat at you. You'll say a better Major General and never sat at you. You'll say a better Major General and never sat at you.
0: For my military knowledge, though I am plucky and adventurous, has only been but down to the beginning of the century, but still in matters vegetable, animal, and mineral, I am the very model of a modern Major General.

0: I have introduced myself, I should like to have some idea of what's going on.
1: Oh, Papa.
2: Permit me. I'll explain in two words. We propose to marry your daughters.
0: Dear me.
3: Against our wills, Papa. Against our wills.
0: No, but you mustn't do that. May I ask? This is a picturesque uniform, but I'm not familiar with it. What are you?
2: We are all single gentlemen.
0: Yes, I gathered that. Anything else?
2: No, nothing else.
1: Papa, don't believe them. They are pirates. The famous pirates of Penzance.
0: The pirates of Penzance? I have often heard of them.
4: All except this gentleman, who was a pirate once, but who is out of his indentures today, and who means to lead a blameless life evermore.
0: But wait a bit. I object to pirates as sons-in-law.
2: We object to major generals as fathers-in-law. But we waive that point. We do not press it. We look over it.
0: Ah, an idea. And do you mean to say that you would deliberately rob me of these, the sole remaining props of my old age, and leave me to go through the remainder of my life unfriended, unprotected? And alone?
2: Well, yes, that's the idea.
0: Tell me, have you ever known what it is to be an orphan?
5: Oh, dash it all! Here we are again.
0: I ask you, have you ever known what it is to be an orphan?
2: Orphan?
0: Yes, orphan. Have you ever known what it is to be one?
2: I say orphan.
5: Orphan! Orphan! Orphan!
0: I don't think we quite understand one another. When you said orphan, did you mean orphan a person who has lost his parents, or orphan frequently?
2: I beg pardon, I see what you mean. Frequently.
0: You said orphan frequently.
2: No, only once.
0: Exactly. You said orphan frequently only once.

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live, I just decided I was going to find a new way of life. And so I took off on my bicycle, pedaling up Highway 1, and found myself one day in Eureka, California.

All perversions of the third eye through distorted and exaggerated images, perverted movements of the body in breakdancing and other forms of dancing, and we especially call for the judgment in this hour and the destroying of rock music directed specifically against children through the videos that were portrayed, and working specifically through these individuals for whom we call forth the judgment of the sacred fire in this hour before the throne of Almighty God, Michael Jackson, Prince, Bruce Springsteen, Tina Turner, David Bowie, Van Halen, Madonna, Huey Lewis and the News, The Cars, Herbie Hancock, Bonnie Tyler, Stevie Nicks, Men at Work, ZZ Top, Paul McCartney and Michael Jackson, Weird Al.

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2: 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And blockbuster endings.
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27: Reed Hines.
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1: Go ahead.
0: Like a sex machine, man.
1: Yeah.
0: Moving, doing it, you know.
1: Yeah.
0: Can I count it off?
1: Go ahead.
0: One, two, three, four.

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9: I love it.
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12: Because I'm worth it. 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

0: Wow. Hello, everyone. Did you hear that? That was a bit of technical difficulty. Hello, everyone. Welcome to Love the Beat Radio. I was enjoying that song. Guys, you want to hear a bit more of it?
1: Take off my belt and beat them.

0: 냄새 sweet.
1: That's the string, she's heavy.
0: Oh, please. Let's see, I'm not a bitch. What about my CD? I'm a no, so you're gonna get off the E. When I'm full like that, what is short of key?

0: please, I'm just having a chat with Steph. She didn't know what was going on with Arsenal. And she's like, are they playing today? I'm like, girl, Arsenal just won. They just... They took it... They took it to the next level. So guess what? We're playing for Arsenal, guys. I hope you guys like this one. This is Post Malone. And this one is... Gonna wish you guys a big, massive congratulations. Arsenal put it down for you guys. What do you think about that, babe?
1: I don't know
0: why not? I am a Manchester United supporter as well. We have got to big them up. I'm loving this back intro. Where is this coming from? I'm like, okay. I'm telling you, I feel like Chris has left something on playing for us. I'm going to try and figure it out, guys, where this is coming from. Okay, we got rid of it. I wonder where that was coming from. Right, so Arsenal, they won. Yes, it was 2 days ago now, babe. It's been all over the internet. Have you
1: seen it on Instagram?
0: Oh, but you didn't know what it was.
1: I wasn't paying attention, babe.
0: Well, guys, here we go. We have got Post Malone. This is congratulations to all you Arsenal supporters, all you Arsenal fans, and of course to Arsenal, the team. We love you guys. Of course, I'm a Man U supporter. I had to throw that in there. I'm from Manchester. But, guys, you shut it down. 20 years coming. Big up Arsenal. Arsenal, you deserve this.

Don't try. Did the Arsenal fans say pull that one back? Did they say pull it back? Listen, we're going to pull this one back. You guys deserve it. Arsenal, you guys deserve this one. Let's go.

0: Hello, hello everyone. Welcome back to the Sabrina Spencer Show. And I'm your host today, Sabrina Spencer. And guess who we have here in the studio?
1: Your girl, Steph.
0: We've got Steph Ray
1: in our building.
0: We have Steph Ray in our building today. It's going to be a delightful show.
1: Of course.
0: I'm so excited.
1: Girl, the sun is shining. We've got some sunglasses for him.
0: Oh, yes. Yeah. Oh, yes. Oh, yes.
1: We're not going to have you out here looking any type of way.
0: No, we're going to make sure that you are styling correct for the summer.
1: Yes.
0: So we actually have the new collection from Shades by Brie. Oh, and we've got some Millionaire Bites.
1: We've done it all.
0: From Fortins. We're going to have them on the break.
1: Yes.
0: I'm excited for them. But guys, we need to tell you about the new website that we have got. It is called SBB.
1: SBB.
0: Yeah, for Shades by Brie. Sunglasses.com.
1: Yes,
0: guys, I need to remember this. It's new. It's going to be on my page. The new London collection is dropping tomorrow. But we're so lucky because we have the glasses here in the studio with us.
1: We got them right here.
0: We have got them all here. It's all going off in the studio, guys. If you can get on the Instagram live, Steph and I are going to be trying these on while we have a little interview. So I'm really, really excited for these glasses. And I actually handpicked them myself.
1: Did you?
0: Yeah. And you did a few.
1: Listen, one of mine got sold, yeah? And I was crying. But I've got two more that I've ordered. Let's see what you got here in the new collection.
0: We have got some. Right, these are the men's. I'm actually not going to try. We're not going to try on the men's.
1: No.
0: No, we're not going to do the men's. If Chris comes in time, we'll do another live where we can have Chris try them on.
1: Yeah.
0: Yeah, because I think we should definitely honour the men because, you know, they're not going to want us wearing them.
1: That's true.
0: Yeah, so okay. Ooh, and so yes, they are my actually ones. They're actually going to be called the Steph Rays.
1: I love.
0: Do you like that one though?
1: Babe, green is my favorite color.
0: Oh, I never knew that.
1: It's my favorite color. I love
0: pink
1: these.
0: Is mine. I'm a pink girl. Okay,
1: these
0: so
1: are nice
0: them ones are definitely a bit of purple. I've already these are the only ones that are on the collection so far. And these are called the Purple Sunrise. Purple
1: it's
0: Sunrise.
1: The way that it kind of like it goes this babe.
0: Let's actually get closer. Guys, you are going to be consumed.
1: They are gorgeous.
0: We need to be really close to us. So let me try and get closer to you and move this over
1: so
0: here.
1: So people can really see what's going on.
0: We want you to know what is going on in this studio today. Because today is Glasses Fest, guys. And I think it's very fitting because the sun's out and we all want to look good for the summer, right? So what we'll do, if you try a pair on and then you can describe them. So for the listeners,
1: babe.
0: And then I will try one on.
1: These glasses on you. It's like purple at the top and then it goes down into like a really orangey pinky.
0: I like the pink.
1: It's gorgeous.
0: Oh my god, I think we've got a bit of 50 Cent playing.
1: What?
0: I can hear him.
1: In the club.
0: Guys, we've got, listen, someone's just coming in and hijacking our situation right now and we're trying to, you know, show off these glasses to you. Okay, so let's get back to the Oh, Steph.
1: So we've got some Steph Rays on.
0: Oh, I like them ones.
1: Hey, they're just so cute.
0: They are the go-tos. I like them. Yeah. I think if you're someone who doesn't want to take your glasses off for the day, these are the ones. You can wear them indoor and outdoor.
1: They're really subtle.
0: So we're going to need a box to put. Right, so we'll put all the ones we tried on in here.
1: Yeah, so we don't
0: so
1: get
0: they're
1: confused.
0: Out of the way. And yeah, oh, I did have a case then. So guys, what are you doing today? You can message us in. Okay, we've got Mr. LDB saying, I thought he was going to say BBL. Sounds great, looking good, sweet as a nut.
1: New York's finest.
0: New York's finest. Wait, can I just say, Arsenal fans, you are lighting up the chat today. We love you guys and we adore you. Because you know what? 20 years they waited for this cup.
1: Oh, bless them.
0: Bless them.
1: They made it. Never give up.
0: Listen, my book is here in the studio, guys. So if you want to go and have a book with motivational quotes, which I do believe that a lot of Arsenal fans bought my book. That's why they never gave up.
1: Come on.
0: There you go. It's on Amazon by Sabrina Spencer. Never give up. And I tell you something, it's a beautiful one, honeys. It is such a good book to have in your handbag or just in your laptop bag for the guys or just to have on your shelf, your office, and just have a good read of the quotes when you're feeling a bit low down or discouraged. Just read the quotes, man. You'll be laughing all day and you'll just be like, yeah, I got this. I completely got this. Right, so let's go into the next ones. I like these ones, guys. These are like baguettes. They've got rainbow baguettes on it, guys. In fact, these are absolutely gorgeous.
1: Really nice.
0: Should try them ones on.
1: Yeah,
0: baguettes on the actual
2: glasses. How you know they're baguettes? Because they look like...
1: They're like
2: oblong. Ice, yeah, mm-hmm. ice cubes. And princess cuts are the square diamonds.
1: Yeah, the square.
0: Oh, girl, you know already.
1: Baguette cuts are one of my favourite cuts.
2: Yeah, so...
1: I love them.
0: Baguette. So we're
1: they
0: actually,
1: shine a lot.
2: We're going to call these the baguettes. And I think it's very fitting for, you know, Gay Pride is coming as well. Mm. So all the rainbow colours. And then, oh, you had these ones on the other day.
1: I love these. It's like brown and then going into... And then it's got like the wood... handles.
2: So you know, yeah, so these are actually in the men's collection. So they come in blue. Yeah, they come in blue and black and brown.
1: So it's the blue ones that I was in love with.
2: Oh, I don't think they were these, but let me show you them. Yeah, they can be unisex, but these are actually for men. Oh. But I took these ones because they had a pink tin.
1: Yeah.
2: So these are actually the men's ones, guys. Have a look on that. Wow. Do you try them ones on? I know, I should have had a blue pair of glasses. Guys, excuse the noise outside.
1: Oh, the blue, I just love the blue. I love these colours.
2: Let's have a look, girl. Let's have a look.
1: Look, it's just so like... Hello. It's just cute. You know what I mean?
2: Yeah, I actually adore them. I'm not going to lie to you, darling. I absolutely...
1: You've done well. This collection is amazing.
2: Oh, wow.
1: So you said it's out tomorrow.
2: It's out tomorrow.
1: On the website tomorrow.
2: Yeah, the website is out now. Mm-hmm. The new SBB mm-hmm. sunglasses. Guys, get that. SBBsunglasses.com. Very easy, because before people were like, oh, I spelt Brie wrong. Oh. Shades. Well, how do you spell shades?
1: It.
2: So, yeah. So, we just put SBB.
1: Sunglasses.
2: Yeah. So, you just know.
1: .com.
2: There you go.
1: Simple.
2: Very simple. Very easy. Very breezy.
1: Website's up, but the new collection is launching tomorrow, guys. So, make sure and get on there.
2: Go.
1: Because these glasses, they sell out, babe.
2: They do.
1: My glasses that I wanted are gone.
2: I need
1: them back.
2: How are we going to get them back?
1: We're
2: going to have to wait a month. But honey, I'm going to break my nails on these. Your nails look lovely.
1: Babe, I just took your advice and I thought, do you know what?
2: Treat
1: yourself.
2: I can't
1: be looking scraggly out here.
2: Oh, babe.
1: The sun is shining.
2: I did not tell you that, right?
1: But
2: you always look nice.
1: I'm just taking a leaf out of your book.
2: I just have to make sure my nails are done, because when they're not done, they just don't look that great. I had a little accident on one of my nails where it was broke in half.
1: Uh-huh.
2: Oh, so I slammed it in the door of my apartments. My doors are like Fort Knox. So I slammed my finger in the door and my actual finger was hanging off. So I had to go to the hand specialist in St.
1: Really?
2: Thomas's Hospital. Yeah, and they did a skin graft and everything. They told me my nail would never grow back. And lo and behold,
1: it did.
2: It grew back. But it's still not where I want it to be right now. So this is why. Should we wear matching?
1: Yeah.
2: Let's wear matching. Yeah, so I have to have my nails done by choice. But before it grew back, while the nail was on the way, I mm-hmm. had this big diamond shield that I would wear on my hands. I swear to you, I was walking around this diamond
1: thing.
2: Like
1: a cast thing.
2: A diamond cast.
1: Wow.
2: Yeah. Do you remember when all the girls had all them diamond sort of claws?
1: Yeah.
2: I had one made just for my finger.
1: Wow.
2: Oh, and it was so gorgeous.
1: Ooh.
2: It looked so Lady Gaga-y. I loved it. Right, so these ones, I don't know what to call these, honey. We've had these before, but these are the new upgraded versions.
1: They're like Twiggy vibes. Like,
2: oh, they're just so bougie.
1: They're just timeless classics.
2: Oh, look on that, guys.
1: Mm-hmm.
2: If you are a girly girl and if you like to have, you know, glasses,
1: Chanel.
2: Yeah, and glasses that match your outfit, then these are the ones.
1: And these yellow ones have been, people have been going crazy for them, haven't
2: they have been going mad.
1: Literally.
2: Please, can someone tell me the fascination of yellow sunglasses?
1: I just think that they're like, they just let the sun in. They don't play around, like, it almost looks clear, but it's not. It's a
2: Ooh,
1: little bit of an elevation.
2: You don't even look like you're wearing
1: this
2: glasses.
1: This is what I mean. So that's why, you know, remember she was saying it brightens up your face, the yellow. It's like a filter on your face.
2: Oh, there you go.
1: Yeah.
2: It's gorgeous, guys. It kind of goes with our cups,
1: goes with our cups,
2: doesn't
1: yeah.
2: it?
1: We're
2: cheers,
1: matching.
2: Girl.
1: Cheers. Cheers, my dears.
2: Cheers to Arsenal.
1: Yay.
2: Yeah, there you go, guys.
1: For the Gunners.
2: Oh, yeah. Gunners. Okay, so let's move on to the next ones. I actually like these, guys. I actually think they match my outfit.
1: They do match your outfit.
2: Maybe I should keep these ones out for my... In fact, I'll wear these today, guys.
1: Mm-hmm.
2: And you know what? When I wear them, that's when people really want to buy them.
1: Mm-hmm.
2: Before, they'd be like, oh, no. And then they see me and then they're like, right, we need them ones. Okay, cool.
1: We've got them in pink as well, just for anyone that's pink girlies.
2: Oh, I will put on the pink. I'm a pink girl. I will show you guys how the pink look. I actually had something very similar before, like this as well, and I wore them to this event. We did a crypto event, and
1: mm-hmm.
2: I was wearing a pink outfit. I didn't actually post all the pictures on my page. Lovely. I think I'm going to post them.
1: Pink looks really, really good.
2: Yeah, I like the pink, guys. Yeah. This is what you should treat yourself. Girls, if you need a pair of glasses. And these are very reasonable, you know. So definitely go and get them on. Right, so let's see what other ones we have. Guys, I'm telling you right now, if you're not listening in, jump on our Instagram live. We're trying on these fabulous shades by Brie. Oh, babe, I got us matching ones, you know.
1: You did?
2: I did indeed. So you, what colour are you? Are you a dark colour girl? And I got these. Oh, these are so pretty, guys. Look at these. These are love hearts. Which ones do you want?
1: Cute. Let's try the black.
2: Okay, because you are wearing a black top.
1: Yeah.
2: I don't know about these. I just thought they'd be really nice. We could call them the love glasses.
1: Nice.
2: Do you like them?
1: I like them.
2: I feel like they...
1: You've got these, but these are small. My face is too big for these. These are really, really gorgeous.
2: Oh, thank you.
1: Yeah, because it's got no frame. You can just see the face.
2: Yeah, I think makeup, this really gives you
1: everything.
2: The boom, boom, boom, guys. Mm-hmm. Oh, okay. Yeah. People are saying fingers. They love it. Thank you. These are the ones that we're probably going to call them the love glasses. Mm-hmm. They look like the ones out of Chloe. Mm. Guys, these will be £19, okay? And all our glasses have 2-year guarantee. So anything that happens to them, we give you a brand new pair.
1: Oh, wow. That's brilliant.
2: Yeah. Right, let's get a close-up of us wearing these ones. Where did you try your ones on?
1: I'm going to get these ones on, yeah.
2: Yeah, let's have a little picture of these ones. Mm-hmm. I actually like them. I'm going to give them a... I'm going to give them an 8.
1: I think they are a good, solid 8. They're really cute.
2: Let's see these ones on you.
1: See, look.
2: Oh, do I do like... I like them. I like them, girl.
1: You know?
2: Yeah, I do.
1: Love. Love these, and you're never, yeah, you're not going to see them anywhere else.
2: And they are the love glasses, so we're definitely going to make sure that there's, hey, well, guys, we have about 100 pairs of each one of these glasses here, so that is quite handy to know. I'm going to try these on because I know you're not going to try these ones on. These actually look like the Tom Ford ones,
1: they're
2: guys.
1: Gorgeous. Oh, yeah, it's got the little,
2: but they're not, they are shades by Brie.
1: Ooh.
2: So, are you that type of girl that likes this type of look?
1: I think it's just like.
2: It's,
1: I love
2: it's very 70s.
1: I love. I'm a vintage girlie.
2: I am indeed a girl that tries
1: this
2: new things.
1: Suits you, these shape ones.
2: Okay, okay. I love these ones, hon, if I'm honest. Oh, I like them ones. They remind me. Do you know what they remind me of? They remind me of the YSL glasses, mm-hmm. which is quite cool. And
1: you've
2: quite snazzy.
1: Of these as well, haven't you? You've got the brown. You've got the ones with the little... gold bit there, the V.
2: Yeah. Oh, yeah, yeah, yeah. We have the ones with the Vs. Mm-hmm. They are going to be in there somewhere.
1: Like these, yeah.
2: But have a look on these, guys. I love these.
1: Ooh, they're nice.
2: They are. These are fantastic, guys. Have a look on that. Just have a check that out. Ooh. I just love the side, the attention to detail.
1: Yeah.
2: People, if you like small glasses, it's going to be perfect for your face.
1: They're really good.
2: I love them.
1: I really like those.
2: Which ones are you looking at?
1: I am looking at...
2: I'm going to chuck them there, the ones that we've done.
1: All the ones that we've tried on. Okay, I want to introduce people to these. Because I bought these.
2: They actually look so nice on you. I love them ones on
1: these
2: you.
1: These are really exclusive. You gave them to me early before they were out. And I'm just...
2: You've been rocking them, girl.
1: Listen.
2: We've got some bling ones here.
1: Ooh.
2: Yeah, let's see them ones on you, girl.
1: So these are like similar to the ones that you had, but yours had like frames. Can you see?
2: I can indeed.
1: And can you see that little design there?
2: Guys, if you're listening in, they've got like a panther on the side. Mm-hmm. They actually look like the Cartier glasses.
1: I love these.
2: They are so gorgeous. So guys, awesome. Jump on the Instagram live if you're listening in on Love the Beat Radio. We are doing a live showing of the brand new Shades by Brie London collection. Or you can just go on the website tomorrow and buy yourself a pair, which is SBB. Sunglasses.com. There you go. I knew I'd get it by the end of the show. Oh, wow. So let's go on to this, guys. These actually are Cartier influenced as well.
1: Ooh.
2: They've got the screws on it. So let's have a look. And this comes in black, see-through, and brown and black.
1: See, I love rose-tinted glasses.
2: Oh.
1: Like, look at them.
2: So I had these. Oh, God.
1: They're just gorgeous.
2: I've had these for, like, the last 4 months, but I was just waiting for the whole collection to come together. So I actually wore these on Instagram before. People were like, oh, I've seen them on her.
1: Uh-huh.
2: Well, they're going to be on the website,
1: so
2: guys.
1: So now they're released.
2: Yes, and these are, all the glasses have a 2-year guarantee. So the only thing we don't change is if the screen is cracked, or the lens, sorry, shall I say.
1: Uh-huh.
2: But, or any scratched. Anything, yeah. Everything else, just, you know, send
1: That's
2: them back
1: amazing,
2: in.
1: Babe.
2: Yeah. We like to do a little bit of customer service.
1: Are we going blingy? I'll wear these ones.
2: Oh, yeah, that's true. Let's have a matching one.
1: You've got the blue, I've got the black.
2: So these are the new Rupa glasses. We've had them before. They've sold out.
1: These are so pretty. Yeah.
2: So I don't know if I'm going to go with the Rupa name again, but Rupa's probably like, you better. You better. So my girl Rupa, shouts out to Rupa as well.
1: They're just, the detail on them are really, really pretty. Like all the diamonds.
2: They're very Dubai, guys. I love Dubai. These. Very fabulous. I absolutely adore them. So, yeah, these are ones that I would say, if you are a girl who just loves to shop, these are the perfect shopping glasses. I love these. Oh, you're going to get all the attention if you go in these shopping. I love them. That's why I thought, let me put my bling earrings today. Mm-hmm. I knew there was going to be some bling for the women glasses. You know, there we go, guys. I highly recommend.
1: Yeah, I love the way that it goes from blue to pink as well. It's such a unique blend.
2: Oh, do you like that?
1: I love them.
2: Oh, wow.
1: I really love them.
2: Oh, maybe we're going to have to do a Steph Ray influence then for you on these.
1: They're just so pretty. And
2: yeah, shouts out. Shouts out. I think we had something similar as well. Right, these are real blingy.
1: We're going blingy.
2: Oh my God. I wore these to a gala the other day in Oxford and everyone was just talking about these glasses. Wow, look on that, guys. These are actually the rose gold diamonds.
1: Mm-hmm. Okay, with the brown crocodile shirt, was it called? Tortoise shell.
2: Girl, you've been doing your research.
1: And then we got black, so we got all black.
2: Oh, cheers to us.
1: Cheers, my dears. Cheers to you. This is Shades by Brie.
2: Oh, Shades by Brie.
1: Shades by Brie, sunglasses.com.
2: I know, and Steph has got her first shop today. Congratulations.
1: That's amazing. I can't wait to see the response of these.
2: Yeah, they're well, the men's ones, they're going to fly off the shelf. All right, so here we go. What do you think about these?
1: I like these. They're not too, like, I'm not a hugely blingy person. I feel like they're subtle.
2: I don't know if I could call them subtle, babe.
1: I feel like, do you know what I mean? I feel like
2: you look absolutely stunning. Guys, let's explain to the listeners. There's bling all over, guys.
1: We got bling in the studio.
2: There is some bling going down. So have a look on that. That is phenomenal, guys. If you want to treat yourself, your friends, and these rhinestones. They don't come out the rhinestones. So
1: yeah, they're really well fitted.
2: Yeah, so if any problems with the rhinestones, send them back. We'll send you a new pair. You've got 2 years guarantee on that. Of course, if you're just jumping in the pool and all of that. But you know what? I'm going to tell you something. I've had these type of shades for years. I've gone to Dubai. I've gone to Thailand. I've been to Jamaica on the waterfalls. Not one stone missing. Really? So, yeah, you know, they're really good wearing glasses. Well, so, yeah, look on that, guys. Perfection, I've ever seen it in a glass.
1: They go with your earrings as well.
2: Fantastic.
1: She looked pretty.
2: With a nice leather dress.
1: Ooh, yeah.
2: A nice leather pair of even tight pants and a nice top. Yes, 10-10. Nice. Oh, we are getting some responses and they're like, yes, yes, yes. I love them.
1: Thank you, guys.
2: There we go. Right.
1: Rachel. Thumbs up.
2: Thumbs up.
1: Thanks,
2: to you
1: honey.
2: All. Right, so let's put these ones away and make sure we put them in the cases.
1: I found some blue ones.
2: Blues.
1: Yep. Ooh. These, the V ones.
2: Oh, okay. Yeah. So
1: there's a few of these.
2: These are Crystal. These are going to be called the Crystal Victory. Okay. She's already claimed them. So she's gone back to Dallas, Texas with them. She's going to be like, they're my ones. But these actually remind me of the Sasha glasses I used to have. And they were so gorgeous.
1: These are stunning. I really like the diamond cut.
2: Well, girl, you can pick whatever ones you want to take home because you'll be promoting them from now on.
1: Girl,
2: so you can look at the have
1: colour.
2: A pile.
1: Can they see the colour? Bring them in.
2: Bring them in.
1: Look at the colour, guys. Look at this. Then you're not going to get glasses like this anyway.
2: I think they should be called the SBB
1: I
2: shades.
1: Love these.
2: Yeah, we should definitely call them something. These are the Crystal.
1: And, yeah, like the little V. It's so pretty.
2: Yeah, it's so bling, guys. Yeah. I don't know if you can see the attention to detail going on here. But the
1: diamond cut all on the arm. Oh, they're stunning. I love these.
2: Babe, yeah, people don't really see how much detail goes into them. And they are, can I just show you? They're hard wearing glasses. You know, very sturdy glasses. Yeah, love them. They're going to last you longer. This is the same place these designer people are, you know, making their glasses. Not name dropping anybody, you know. No income claims here, guys. But definitely letting you know that they are made,
1: really well made.
2: Top notch for you guys. So let me try on these. I love these, guys. This is for the understated lady. I think maybe we should probably call these understated.
1: Maybe.
2: There we go. So classy. Oh, there was this film called Investigating Anna on Netflix. And she was like a little con artist.
1: I know exactly who
2: they remind me of her type of glasses. She's very like Ashley Kate and
1: Olsen
2: twins. Yes, that type of thing. Yes. Yeah.
1: Her style.
2: This is her style. So, guys, I love them.
1: So, they're the Anna shades.
2: Yeah, we're going to call them the Anna shades. Why not? There we go. And then, oh, everything will be up tomorrow, guys. So, get excited.
1: Gives me like Avatar vibes.
2: Oh, right. So, you know what? These are actually the unisex. We have them in the men's collection as well. Mm-hmm. And we have them in the see-through. Oh, they're just so gorgeous. We have them in the brown. They are. Let's have a look. We always have to revert back to a little bit of the men's, don't we? So, look on them, guys.
1: Because I like a masculine look. Like, I love a masculine perfume. It's just my vibe.
2: Attention to detail, guys. These are really good, top-notch glasses. And then we also have... The men's are gorgeous. I mean, look on them.
1: Oh, my gosh.
2: I just want all the men's collection for myself. They've got all the Tom Ford-looking ones as well, which are just gorgeous. Oh, and what other ones have we got here? These are my actual favourite ones, but I know a lot of the guys will be like, oh, my God, I don't like them. These ones here.
1: Ooh. Oh, yeah. I do like them as well.
2: They remind me of WizKid, these ones here. Guys, these are like the WizKid looking ones.
1: Oh, you got them in different colours.
2: Yeah, because you remember them being in black.
1: They are cute.
2: They are so cute. Look on that, guys. They are solid. And they're just attention to details. They just look like they've been made from some army camp or something. They're just crazy. Right, so them ones are going to go...
1: back in the men's.
2: They're unisex them ones, but these are my favorite men's one. Oh, look on these, how cool these are.
1: Oh wow,
2: did you try them on?
1: They're scared.
2: They fit at the end of your nose. Ooh. Oh, but yeah, you can push them up. They're very
1: like
2: different
1: all the way down here.
2: Yeah. Oh. They fit on your nose really nice, you know.
1: Okay, so this is like what the young'uns would be doing.
2: Yes, shout out to a legend. Oh, is it called Legend Made?
1: I imagine like Carnival.
2: Legend Already Made.
1: Yeah,
2: this is what Legend Already makes. He's called the Black Willy Wonka. Mm-hmm. So I gave him so many of these when he came to London. He's always wearing them. Oh, he loves them. Oh. But look how they're
1: so unique.
2: Fit you like gloves.
1: Yeah.
2: They are so very like bougie. Mm-hmm. Give me everything. This is antique glasses.
1: They literally are.
2: At its finest. So yeah, let's not go too much into men, but I will show you my favourite.
1: The men's collection will be up tomorrow as well.
2: Yes, men's and women. Perfect. We're launching them all tomorrow. It was going to happen today, but we had so many things we were dealing with. And I just thought it'd be too much to just be pushing it out and come into the show. Yeah, so these are the men's.
1: Blue tortoiseshell.
2: Yeah. Mm. Very different. And they actually remind me of the Dior's, if I'm honest. So very nice. And these are 400 UV protection, guys. All of these glasses. 400
1: That's
2: UV.
1: Amazing.
2: Yes. And a lot of the time, guys, the glasses that you have are just tints. And that is really bad for your eyes. So you think you're having some protection and it's just a tint with no protection. Yeah, so you're looking at the sun, you're walking around, and you're literally damaging your eyes. So always check that you have 400, you know, UV protection.
1: I did not even know they had it, that babe.
2: Yep. See, you know, you learn something new every day.
1: It says it on there. I should read. I should read.
2: But guys, wait, hold on. So we got a few more left.
1: Yeah, what have we got left?
2: All right, so we've got these ones. I love these ones. These are a good little add to the collection, guys. Let's have a look on this.
1: Ooh.
2: These ones here, guys, are black with the T's on the side. And I just think they're a matte colour. This is for the ladies.
1: The matte and the gold looks really good.
2: Okay, so we've got these last two.
1: Okay.
2: And you've showed them ones already. And these ones. So we've got three left to go.
1: Three more.
2: Oh, were these the ones you wanted?
1: Haven't even tried those ones. How do they look on?
2: Well, we're going to have a look. Right, here we go. Let's have a look on this, guys. So these are... Oh, you know, this is what everyone's after these days. I think they look like Inspector Morse. It's not my thing. We've showed you the big glasses. And, you know, my favourite are going to be...
1: It depends on your face shape. Like, you can literally find glasses for your face shape. I don't know if you've seen that before.
2: No, but try them on. Let's see how they look on your face shape.
1: I'm scared because I have, like, a round face already. So I need quite square glasses.
2: I like them, though.
1: You like them. But I think with an all-black app, like, they stand out a little bit. Do you know what I mean?
2: They definitely do stand out. I will give you that. I like these. These are my kind of shades. Yep. But let's go right back into these. These are very retro, guys. These are a... vintage looking.
1: It's like a cutaway and a love heart mixed together.
2: Yeah, there you go. You've got it. It's very Moschino.
1: Yeah, yeah, definitely.
2: Let's have a look on this. Okay. This, it means...
1: Cat eye really suits you. I'm not going to lie, babe.
2: I'm not getting it. I feel like, no, not...
1: She's like,
2: no. These ones are not for me. But I do like them. I could definitely get away with them with one of them nice polka dot white and white and black dresses, right? And then you got these with the nice little red lipstick and you're like, darling, open my door.
1: Yeah.
2: While you jump into a nice red Ferrari. Yeah. Perfect.
1: Why not?
2: There you go. Manifest it.
1: These okay. are nice. We've got a gold rim, brown shade, and a brown arm. There we go.
2: Okay, fantastic.
1: They're quite subtle.
2: I do like them. They're giving me a very vintage vibe.
1: Yeah.
2: I like them. I would say Cartier vibe. And then these are our classics, guys. Mm. We've had these for years, and these are one of my favorites. They're just not going to... They're not going anywhere. There you go. We've got them in black. We've got them in the two-tone, blue and pink. We've got them in the blue, green. We've got every colour in these. So you just have to go... Go through all the collections, and we've got all of them. So you can collect all of them. And I think these ones are... $22.99. No more than £25, guys. So yeah, and guys, get them quick because you know after today, they're gonna sell out. So
1: don't end up like me, guys.
2: Get them soon. You're gonna get them. So guys, there you go. You've just seen the whole new Shades by Brie collection.
1: Thank you for sharing that with us, hon.
2: Yeah, of course.
1: Exclusive.
2: I wanted to give you guys an exclusive before they actually went out online to everyone. So if you want these glasses and you go on this website tomorrow, I'm doing a special. Any glasses anyone buys tomorrow, you're gonna get two pairs in your package that comes to you. So if you buy these glasses, you're going to get two. So you can either give one to a family friend, or you can just put it in your drawer for another day, another year, whatever. So you're going to get two pairs of the same glasses you buy tomorrow for one day only.
1: Just for one day? Yeah. Hey, you kept that hidden.
2: Yeah, I did, because I was...
1: That's amazing. It's just for the launch day.
2: It's just for the launch day of the new collection. I normally do that. So people will buy glasses and they email me, you know you sent me two. I was like, yes, I did it on purpose.
1: Yeah.
2: It was something... it's something that I do, and people just love it as well. And sometimes, if I have enough, I do like different colours. Mm-hmm. So the same style of glasses.
1: But in two different colours.
2: Yeah, maybe the brown and the black, if or possible. The pink and the blue. Yeah, if I can, but normally I try and just, you know, send two of the same.
1: The same.
2: And then, yeah, the person...
1: People can share.
2: Exactly. Share, and then tell a friend to tell a friend, guys.
1: Oh, that's so generous.
2: So I love that, guys.
1: I'm going to be on the website tomorrow.
2: It's going to be on the website tomorrow. I'm going to end the Instagram live, and the only reason I'm ending this live is because people just call my phone all the time.
1: Really? Whilst we're on... No, it's true. I see them.
2: It's so unfair.
1: I see you.
2: So I don't want to lose this live, guys. So we're going to come back on live, but you can follow us on Love the Beat Radio, and you can jump on Love the Beat because we are live on air. And guys, this is going to be a thing that you don't want to miss today. Today, we're bigging up Arsenal, all the Arsenal fans, and we are actually going to have an interview.
1: Yep. We've got some surprises.
2: Stay tuned, guys. And thank you for watching. And share. And make sure you go on the website tomorrow. And the website is sbbsunglasses.com. There you go, guys. And get yourself some of the London collection. It will be out. I'm so excited.
1: Ciao. I cannot wait. I'm going to be on there, babe.
2: Okay, let's share this. What we say? Done? What do I do now?
1: We are done.
2: Do I say done? No.
1: Download? What do you do?
2: Oh, okay. Guys, share.
1: Saved in your archive.
2: Share as real. No. What did I say?
1: You've got to done it. Oh. It saves it for you anyway.
2: No, it didn't.
1: It says it saves it.
2: Oh, I should. No, it didn't. Oh my God.
1: What do you want to do? Download it?
2: I should have moved that thing to say share as a real.
1: Okay. So, but it was live, but you wanted to share it as a real, so it'd be sharing like that.
2: No. It would actually share on my page. Oh, guys, let's have a look, guys. We're on air. We can't go through the whole glasses again. That was such a good live as well, guys.
1: Archive. Yeah, archive. It says it's gonna save in your archive.
2: I don't think.
1: Wait. Stay on there. It's loading.
2: Okay, saved.
1: Archive. That's not archive. That's not saved.
2: Okay. All right, guys, as this is happening, we are going to play a very good song. And this is Everyone Falls in Love Sometimes. Ooh. Oh, you know we love this one. This is such a good one. Guys, let's go for it. It's going to be amazing. Let's skip it and roll. And there we go. Drop it. Fantastic.

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I just don't have a clue. And sometimes it seems that this world closing ahead of me, and there's no way of breaking free.

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0: Hello, hello. Hi, everyone. I am Sabrina Spence, and I'm in the studio today with the one and only, the fabulous Miss Steph Ray. How are you doing, Steph Ray?
1: Hi, I'm good. I'm loving the sun.
0: Happy to be here.
1: Happy to learn more about you.
0: Oh, wow. Wow, where did that come from?
1: Girl, we're interviewing you today.
0: Oh, you're going to interview me? I'm interviewing you.
1: We're both getting interviewed. Everyone gets to know us. Personally.
0: Okay, yeah. It sounds like fun. So what happened today is, first we want to big up Arsenal. Congratulations. Well done, well done. 20 years in the making, you guys.
1: They're super happy online.
0: Oh, they are happy online. They're doing the most. Guys, they are doing so much, but they deserve it. They've waited 20 years. 20 years is a long time, but never give up, guys. So once again, I'm going to plug my book that is on Amazon, which is Never Give Up, and that's by Sabrina Spencer, guys. So definitely try and get yourself that book. And as we were saying, right, so we're excited. So Steph Ray and I, we just did the new SBB glasses.
1: Yep, we just showed the exclusive London collection, which is launching tomorrow.
0: It is launching tomorrow.
1: SBBsunglasses.com. 2-for-1 tomorrow, so make sure you
0: get on it.
1: Yeah, get on
0: it. Wow, so you buy one pair and you get the same glasses.
1: You get the same glasses for free. So you can give it to a friend, you can keep it just in case. Okay. Super generous, so yeah.
0: Well, let's do a cheers to that.
1: Cheers, my dear.
0: Who are you going to give your pair to?
1: I am keeping them. I'm joking.
0: Cheers.
1: I'm joking.
0: No, what
1: my bestie. My bestie. I'll give it to my bestie.
0: And I would say as well, guys, keep it for a, you know, when you go on holiday, you can surprise somebody on holiday and say, look, I got you a pair as well. And I will try and, you know, give you a different colour. So the same shades, but a different colour. Yeah. But normally I just...
1: If you give me a different colour, I'm not giving them away. I'm just wearing both.
0: No. I want you to...
1: You want us a gift to share.
0: I want you to share the love.
1: Okay, fine, I'll share.
0: We're sharers. I'm trying to get us in both of the shots so we can get our both of our reactions. There we go. I think we're working. This is working for us.
1: Happy?
0: A little bit. I think it's working. Right, guys. So we've done the shades, and that is sbbsunglasses.com. Lovely, easy breezy. You can't miss it. sbbsunglasses.com. And that's Shades by Bree. Guys, the glasses are phenomenal. They're beautiful. And now we're going to get back down to business. We're going to talk about you and I.
1: Yes, we are.
0: Steph Ray.
1: Yes, honey pie.
0: You just came back from Bournemouth today.
1: I literally landed like half an hour ago.
0: There you go. You know, a helicopter just dropped her straight to the studio. I was like, I didn't think you were going to make it.
1: I didn't think I was going to make it.
0: You look really dewy. Like, I'm loving this look.
1: I was there for a day and a half, and I've been on the beach twice. Like, literally.
0: Oh, waves.
1: It wasn't that sunny, but, like, just the waves are so...

0: relaxing and healing.
1: I'm jealous. Actually jealous. I need a holiday, guys.
0: We're having a holiday here in London. It's 32 degrees when? On Tuesday.
1: What?
0: 32 degrees.
1: What are we going to do? London. Oh, we're going to go to the office in Tower Bridge.
0: You better, yeah.
1: Let's go. Rooftop. There we go. Mm-hmm. Water. She said water. Okay, Steph Ray. So, am I going to ask you some questions first? Because I think people need to know
0: Who I am, why I'm here.
1: Oh, yeah.
0: Hijacked your desk.
1: I know, listen, I've got to go on holiday very soon, guys. So, of course, Steph Ray will be taking over. So, I'm showing her the ropes. I should actually be showing her this part, but I'm not because we're just doing, like...
0: We'll get to the technical side.
1: We'll get to the technical side. So I'll probably get someone just to do that for you, so you can
0: vibe
1: just talk.
0: Check. We're just
1: there we go.
0: The vibes.
1: We're just keeping the vibe. So, Steph will be taking over. She'll be doing her thing and just letting you guys know how, you know, the world is going, you know. Wait, can we just talk, take some time to talk about them three young... black girls that got found in Brighton Pier. Did you hear about this? Where have you been?
0: On another beach.
1: Oh yeah, you was at the beach where they weren't killing black girls. So really? Yeah, it was really, really bad. You know, they keep on finding black girls in water.
0: Right. Well, I've heard that. That's not new to me.
1: It's not new. Different so these places. Were three sisters.
0: Oh my gosh.
1: It's really, really terrible.
0: When was this?
1: This was like not maybe a week ago.
0: Oh my gosh.
1: I saw some people talking about it on TikTok, but I thought, you know, sometimes you don't know, is it real?
0: Yeah.
1: But it's everywhere. And it was in the Women in Power group. Did you not see someone put a GoFundMe in there today?
0: Okay. I'll have to look on it.
1: Yeah. So, and they're beautiful. They look like an SUV cover. Oh, man. Maybe younger. 23, 24. Very young, very beautiful.
0: So what is the response?
1: That no one knows. Oh, African descent, but they're saying it's not suspicious. Three girls dead in Brighton Pier.
0: How can that not be suspicious?
1: Found in water. I know, it's just so sad. Something I did want to bring up, but guys, you know, just be very vigilant with your sisters, with your daughters.
0: That's so good to say.
1: Yeah, because, you know,
0: because everyone's going to be going out. They're going to be going out. It's hot. So definitely do be vigilant.
1: Look after each other. If your friend looks a bit drunk or whatever, don't let her go home by herself. Just tell her to stay at yours at night.
0: We
1: have to look after each other.
0: Sometimes you can get a bit excited. You can find someone, you can be having a drink, but no.
1: There's loads of things. Guys, you know, I always like to keep it very positive on here, but that was something I did want to bring to you guys.
0: It's just reminding people, look after each other. It's very important.
1: Important. And that's what I would say. So we've got a bit of a bittersweet. We've got the Arsenal winning.
0: Mm-hmm.
1: Big up you guys. And then we have these young ladies. So our thoughts and our condolences go out to her family. And friends, guys.
0: Yep.
1: Okay, so what I would say as well is, okay, why do people call me when I'm on air?
0: We're
1: live on air.
0: We'll call you back.
1: And you know what? That's why I came off my Instagram live. Can you see why I came off now? Because I just knew that someone would do that. And that's why we had to change back over to Love the Beat. It's not as clear as mine, but here we go.
0: Mm-hmm.
1: So, who is Steph Ray?
0: I am me.
1: And you are fabulous.
0: I'm learning, like, not to define myself by the things that I do.
1: Okay.
0: I do a lot of things. I have, like, lots of different characteristics. But, like, I'm me. Like, I'm on a journey. I'm in a process of learning, evolving. And I'm in my, like, business era at the moment.
1: Okay.
0: That's what's happening.
1: Fantastic. And I love that. Because I did see that you used to do some modelling as well, which is fabulous.
0: I mean, so the modelling... basically started because I hate taking pictures. I hate it, babe. So
1: why?
0: I don't know. I think I was like self-conscious, you know, as like girlies we can get like really, really self-conscious, but I think it was way more than that. I had like a lot of anxiety and stuff, and I said to myself, I challenged myself, I was like, do the things that you're afraid of.
1: Okay, and what are you
0: that's
1: afraid
0: how I started,
1: of?
0: Well, that's how I started modelling, because I hated to take pictures. Oh, I freeze up. Like,
1: okay, so you hate taking pictures, and you freeze up.
0: Yeah. So then I was like, right, what am I going to do? I'm going to take pictures. So I started that about 15 years ago, and every now and then someone asks me to do a bit of modelling, and I say, why not? I get to wear, like, fancy wedding dresses. Have you seen the wedding shoot?
1: Yeah, I have. Can you tell us a little bit more about that, please?
0: So... how did it start? So I worked in a wedding shop that sold beautiful wedding dresses, and every now and then we'd have to like post up new dresses or new parts of the collection, and then we did. Then I did like a runway, like modelling in a runway for that collection, and then people were just reaching out to me. They were like, I think they thought that I was like a wedding model. Okay. So one girl was like, I'm going to fly from Wales because I want you to be my model. She flew from another country, babe.
2: Just for you to be her model?
0: Just for me to be her model. Fantastic. Makeup artist.
3: Oh, okay. Cool.
0: And she was amazing.
3: You got them flying over.
0: I mean, so I don't know. But yeah, it's fun. Basically, it's fun. You get to dress up and look pretty.
1: Right, so you're going to be wearing some Deep Addiction stuff. That's what we're going to do. Steph Ray, you've just...
0: I can't wait for that Deep Addiction to come out. So
1: oh, I know, I know. It's ready. That should be dropping in the next month and a half. We've got some stuff in already.
0: Okay.
1: So you'll probably get your stuff in the next 2 weeks.
0: Okay.
1: So, right, so that was it. So, so what area are you originally from?
0: I am from South East London.
1: You're a South East Londoner?
0: Yeah.
1: I love that.
0: I was born where I just came from. Bournemouth. Which is, not near Bournemouth. Chichester.
1: Chichester.
0: Yes, I might
1: have... Say that again?
0: Chichester. I'm a country girl. I was born there, and then when I was a few months old, I came to London.
1: You are a Londoner. You are a... I'm a
0: beach girl.
1: You...
0: I'm a beach baby.
1: I'm a beach babe too. I just can't find the beach right now, but I would love to be on the beach.
0: On the beach.
1: On the beach.
0: My cocktail glass.
1: Oh my God, let's do another cheers, girl.
0: We cheers into?
1: We're cheers into the new collection and you being a Londoner. Guys, I'm originally from Manchester. So,
0: oh, wow.
1: Yeah, I was born in Oldham, Boundary Park.
0: Oh, I've been to Oldham. Okay. I did some work there, yeah.
1: There you go, guys. So I did used to support Man City because of my cousin, but I'm just a Man U girl.
0: Come on, Man U. I love Man U.
1: Man U all the way. But... Yeah, so
0: big
1: you know,
0: up Arsenal for today, but yeah.
1: Yeah, I was going to say big them up, but you guys have got a lot of airplay. They've had a lot of airplay, so yeah. So let's go back on to a little bit more about you. So, what do you want to achieve this year? Let me know.
0: So, this year, yes. I need to set up my business. So, I've ran a few businesses before, I've set up projects before, and I've done a lot of stuff for free. So this is what I'm learning. Like, I've really not been valuing my skills, monetizing my skills.
1: There you go. You need to monetize yourself.
0: So that's what I'm doing this year. And I'm, setting up my natural skincare business.
1: Ooh!
0: And monetizing my skills. Like, I'm just literally, I'm done doing stuff for free.
1: In life, you know, you definitely need to push yourself and put yourself out there.
0: Yeah.
1: So I feel like this platform is going to be amazing for you to talk about all your... trials and tribulations, your wins, the ups and downs, everything to do with you setting up your business. I think this is going to be perfect for you. I know you've already, you had some really good connections from this show.
0: I have. I've had amazing connections from the show. I've had so much feedback as well from listeners who are just like listening to people's journeys in business. And it's helping them with their businesses.
1: There you go. And as well as, I feel like, you're going to have a platform of people who are going to want to see you win because they've seen you do it from the beginning. From the beginning till you succeed and be just like this global sensation that everyone's like, oh, I saw Steph Ray from the beginning. So this is really cool. And please, I love all... beauty products, so let me just slap them on. I feel like your skin, it absorbs everything, so if you can have some natural things to just put on these,
0: our skin is the largest organ for our body.
1: I knew that.
0: Yeah,
1: I love that though.
0: It's a sponge
1: because it's everywhere.
0: And if you look at the chemicals that are in the things that you put on your skin, you can't even pronounce them.
1: A lot of them I can't. I'll
0: everything
1: be honest with you.
0: You put on your hair and your skin, you should be able to eat. And shea butter you can eat, cocoa butter you can eat. So yeah, I just think only the best. We are literally.
1: Is this what you've got on your skin?
0: I've got, what have I got on today?
1: Your skin,
0: I think,
1: is
0: I've got
1: looking.
0: Macadamia nut cream.
1: Have you got that in the bag?
0: I've got it in the bag.
1: Oh, I'll be slapping that on the break, guys. I love that. I've never ever heard of that.
0: I literally went to a health shop and I was like, oh, what's this? And it's really moisturising. It's got like a nutmeg scent.
1: Oh.
0: I know.
1: I've been using Lush. I've been using Lush. All the products in Lush. I love that. And I just love the smell. It just smells like I'm living in the body shop. Mm-hmm. And I just love even my bathroom. When I open the door, I'm just like, oh.
0: You can smell it.
1: Yeah. So I'm happy, guys.
0: Lush is good.
1: I'm in the era where I'm really thinking about my health, how I can improve it, and, things that I can put in my body. So, yeah. Okay. So, Steph Ray, that's it. I think we've figured out that you didn't want to be a model, but you are a model.
0: I forced myself.
1: You're starting up a business, which we're going to see the journey online,
0: guys.
1: Yeah, I'm
0: going to share that with you guys.
1: And where can they find you?
0: So I'm currently on Instagram at Steph, Steph, Ray, Ray, _ Steady, Steady.
1: Steady. I love the Steady. Explain the Steady to us.
0: Well, it's part of my last name. But it's like, I'm steady. I'm ready. I'm
1: she's ready. Guys, she's ready.
0: I'm ready to, like, go after life. I feel like in my journey, I think, I don't know. I was really scared to get to, like, 30s. I'm 38 this year.
1: Wow.
0: And I think I'm finally just getting to a place in my life where I'm like, I don't know, I'm happy with where I am. And I'm, like, taking information in. I think I was a bit ignorant before, where I was like, I don't want to hear too much. I think I know it all. I left home really, really young. So I thought that, yeah, I just had it all together. I know what I'm doing. I've been living by myself. But I think I'm really learning to take on feedback, take on information, because people have done stuff before me and they want to share their knowledge.
1: Yeah.
0: And that means that I can have, like, less mistakes by listening to the right people. There you go. Not any and anyone. But and
1: I feel like a lot of parents out there should give their children... Mm-hmm. more advice, because you know, we have to learn from
0: the right kind of, I feel like we've got a lot of instructions, a lot of comegial and a lot of this and that,
1: yeah,
0: but we needed more of the real,
1: because that's what I mean. Because if I'm honest, like, I didn't hear anything about the birds and bees from my mom and dad. I didn't hear anything about investments or you know, but my mom's highly invested and my dad invests as well, so I think that was some of the actual things where you should sit down and be like, right, I know you're spending a lot, but you need to put that there. And because how do we know unless, you know, our closest people to us are not sharing this with us and letting us know? So I definitely feel like as parents that people should really sit down with their children and have more of that one-to-one. Not saying that people don't, I'm just saying from my experience it was just kind of like, you need to wing it. And I think back then they had to wing it, so they think we should wing it. But mentors elevate you faster, so as a parent you kind of are, you're definitely a mentor.
0: And I think you're right in the sense of, like, my mum maybe thought that she wasn't kind of, I don't know, like, maybe experienced enough to be able to speak on money matters. And also, I think it, like, I think people are a bit shy to speak about money, like, it's a private thing.
1: But it's very taboo.
0: Yeah, I think talk the things, especially to family.
1: Especially to your family. Kids, and people that you care about as well. You know, just help, share. Sharing is caring all the time. So definitely. So, right, what do you need to ask me? Let me know.
0: I have a few questions for you.
1: Oh, I like your questions. They're nice, easy, breezy. They're most amazing questions I get anyway. Right, let me just...
0: Is there anything off record? Is there anything that we're not allowed to talk about?
1: Oh, no, we could
0: talk about... Anything?
1: You could talk about anything. Go for it.
0: I mean, okay, what is not on your CV but you're most proud of?
1: What is not on my CV, what I'm most proud of? Things that I do that people don't know, which is behind the scenes things that I do. I do a lot of charity things.
0: Okay.
1: And I like to, like, give a lot of things that I'm not using away.
0: You do.
1: Definitely, i.e. clothes and stuff. And I like to do a lot. Like, I'll just turn up at a food bank or turn up somewhere and just help people in any way that I can.
0: You are super helpful.
1: Yeah. And super definitely giving. Definitely I like to, well, I don't really share all of these things, but I do a lot of things, like, which are just helping individuals and it really does help them and I can see it and that really makes me happy. But I know if I probably told my mum or someone, like, who just wouldn't get it, be like, why are you wasting your time, why are you doing that? But it's fulfilling to me.
0: We're all made, God made us differently, all of us. So that is one of your skills, definitely, to nurture people. It is.
1: Oh, thanks,
0: so
1: I'll take that.
0: Someone might not understand it. Someone might just think, oh, don't waste your time. Do you know what I mean?
1: A lot of people say don't waste your time, but I don't look at it as a time wasted
0: when you're helping
1: someone else. And you know what it is? I feel like in life you have to plant these little seeds. If you're sitting in your house just on social media or Instagram, whatever, and you could have been out there and you could have helped 10 people that day, and you don't know that little bit of help that you do for that person, how that might change their life.
0: And like you said, it helps you feel good about yourself because you're sharing.
1: 100%. There you go.
0: Okay, so you're most proud of helping others. I love that. Give me leave me alone. I was making notes on the train. Have you noticed, because I can see that you're really successful in lots of the projects that you do, you have multiple businesses, you are a model of success in many in many ways.
1: You say these nice things,
0: but it's true.
1: Stop it.
0: So, how do you find, like, as girlies, how do you find, and you're stunning, you're beautiful.
1: I'm going to take it. Thank you. I'll keep it.
0: Do you see, like, jealousy? Do you feel like people, do you know what I mean? Like, how do you find it amongst other girlies?
1: No, I don't see any jealousy. I mean, with the people I have around me, I feel like we're all trying to make it happen. We're all trying to push. We're all trying to help each other. We're all
0: good circle of friends.
1: Yeah, we're kind of all on the same path. So I'm nowhere where I want to be. I'm telling you now, this is something that is a process. I'm just so happy that I'm not where I used to be.
0: Yes.
1: Because I was at a place where I really didn't know what I wanted to do in life. Now I've kind of figured out what I want to do, but now I need to elevate it to the next level and the next level and the next level. And I think that's really important that you have people that are on their journey as well, but then do have people that have made it as well. So you can see where the end result's going to be. But yeah, I don't really see any jealousy, and that's me being completely honest.
0: Because that's because you've picked a good circle. You've got the right people around you.
1: Yeah, and you know what? A lot of us are so busy that we can't even get to really see each other enough, because they're busy, I'm busy. So there's no time to be sitting down like and thinking what they're doing, because I'm thinking, after what here, we're going to your new shop. After that, I'm going to do the website. Work, like, what am I going to order for takeaway? Where am I going to go and eat? And then after that, I've got to go and see you know who. So it's just like I don't get a minute for myself. Yeah. And then in the morning,
0: what else?
1: I'm going to office to sit out on that
0: sunbathe
1: on that roof terrace, mate. So yeah, I'm you know, just really blessed to be in a place where I don't have to worry about any of that. And I think as well, negativity is something that I don't want around me. So if I do find that I'm with someone who's at a point where they're kind of low, I'm just going to say, I'm here when you need me. When you're ready to go out for dinner or lunch, I'm here. We'll have a good time. And then you can go and be jealous and sorrow over there, but I don't want to see it.
0: It can be infectious, I think. Like, positivity spreads and so does
1: Well, do you know what they said? They said, if you're if you're with somebody and you've lost your job, please try and stay away from them. So you can't be with two people who have just lost their job. And I really believe that, you know. So negativity breeds content. So always try and, you know, get yourself around these circles with people that can, you know, really elevate you. And, yeah, push you. So, yeah.
0: Love that. Can you tell me, because you were talking about this the other day, what your first business was?
1: Oh, we were talking about in Jamaica when I was seven.
0: This is amazing.
1: Yeah. Oh, my God. You know, I speak about this and sometimes I get all tongue-tied because it's so long ago. But, yeah, when I was seven, I was going to primary school in Jamaica. And my friend's mum was selling some stuff at the front of the school, like fruits and all of that. But a lot of people used to come to my house because we had acres of land of fruits and everything and buy our fruits to sell. So I knew that we had fruits that people...
0: You could see the model. You could see what was going on.
1: I could see that the people were buying it and then the people were selling it. And actually, my friend's mum came and bought some of the things that we had on our land. So I mean, we had these things, kneesberries, coolie plums, guineps, all these fruits. So I remember asking my friend's mom, if I bring her some of my stuff, will she sell them some of my fruits? So I went home and I said to grandma, can you get some bags, because Kerri-Ann's mom's gonna sell some of the fruit for me at the school. So my grandma's like, okay. So Martin, the guy who helped us around the yard, went and picked all the stuff in the tree. I mean, I was just like playing around with the stick, he was climbing it and coming down with bundles. So I remember so my grandma went and got the bags, and then the guy picked them for us, and we did pick a few, but not a lot. And then we would go to school. I remember I was going to school in the morning with my rucksack full of these like grapes.
0: I cannot believe it.
1: And my mum, and I was carrying them. I was carrying them, and I got them to help me. I gave them to all the vendors at the front of the school, and they would sell them through the day, and then they'd sell it to all the kids after school and the mums. So yeah, and I remember I was just after school with all this money as a 7 year old. I remember I must have had like, back then it must have been probably like £100 or whatever, but it was a lot because Jamaican money, you have a lot. I remember I was going to my mum, look how much money I made, and my mum was just like, thank you, that's to your grandma for what she paid for the bags, that's for the boy who helped you pick the stuff. And then she goes, and this is for me for being your mum. She was like, and then, she goes, and that's for you and your sister. And I just kept on doing it. I was rinse repeat, and my mum even was like, oh my god, you don't need no, I'm not giving you no money for holiday though. Well, you're making your own. And you know,
0: 7 years old then.
1: And then when I was 14, I got sent to Jamaica on a one-way ticket. And I was like, I'm gonna make some money while I'm here. So at school I did the whole thing again. I was bringing it to the tuck shop at school in Jamaica. And everyone knew me. I'd get like this van to come and get the stuff in the morning, and I'd be packing up the van going to the school, and they'd be like, the English girl's selling the in it. Yeah, at the tuck shop. Well, they didn't know because it was a different school, but they were like, oh, they're sour. They're so sour. But they used to always buy them. Mm-hmm. So, yeah, it was cool.
0: I think that is such an amazing foundation for a child. And it evidently came from you as well. So it wasn't something like, you know, when you send your kids, like, oh, I'm going to send piano lessons. I'm going to send you... took that initiative of yourself, and I just think that is amazing.
1: Yeah, and I feel like as well, my granddad, he used to have loads of cows, so he used to sell the cows, and then we had like a bull cow that he gave to me and my sister. Well, it's not a cow, it's a bull. So the bull has the children. So it mates with all the cows. So we were constantly getting cows as children, and then he was selling the cows, and he was had this book, and he would just write down how much money he owed us. So we'd come to Jamaica and he'd be like, oh, I've got like $20,000 for you and all of that. So we were just like, me and my sister were just seeing my granddad selling the fruit off the land. We've seen him selling the cows and breeding them.
0: So you were surrounded by that.
1: Yeah, so it was kind of like, if they're doing it and we want money, we can do it as well. So I just think it's your environment, once again, who you have around you, who you're speaking into your life. I'm seeing my granddad every day making money from the land. I want to make money from it.
0: This is... It set you up. This is my foundation. What you do today?
1: I do what I do. That's why I haven't got to
0: seize opportunities.
3: Wait, let me just. I want to make sure that I'm recording this properly on this one. There we go, guys.
0: No days off. Is there anything that people do not know about you? One thing that you have not put online that you
1: loads of things. Oh, that I want to share. Yeah, I probably don't want to share it. But I will say, a lot of people don't know that I actually would like to be that girl that is just chilling. I actually, even though I work so hard, and let me tell you something, I do love it. And I don't really feel like I'm working so hard. Everyone's like, oh my God, you work so hard, you work so hard. You're always doing this, you're doing that. It comes naturally.
0: I think you have fun when you work as
1: I
0: well.
1: I do.
0: Yeah, you make it fun, girl.
1: I make everything I do fun. But if we was in a garden having a barbecue now, I'd make that really fun as well. So, you know, a lot of people don't know that I am very much a homebody. I'm very much a beach babe. I'm very much a island girl. Like, just... I'm a complete water baby. Put me in the pool for the day. Put me on the beach for the day. That is me. And I will turn off my phone. I will chill out. I love being on holiday. I would love just to have a house with a pool and nobody would ever see me.
0: You better make it. Buy it. So hard, but you do make it fun.
1: Yeah, I make it fun. And so people look at me and they think, oh my God, you know, she's never going to stop. I can't wait just to chill out.
0: But you do switch off.
1: Yeah, I love switching off and I love just having me time. It is not that often, but yeah, when I do have it, oh my God, I love it. I haven't had a proper holiday in so long. I can't even remember. When I was like in my 20s and I was really like just traveling the world, I was unstoppable. I was just enjoying, and that is it. So I think that God has said, listen, the next 10 years, you're going to have to work now.
0: You're going to have to work,
1: Sabrina, because you've been playing around for too long.
0: Fun.
1: So that's why I'm just like, yeah, let's go hard.
0: What could we play Rihanna work?
1: Oh, we definitely can.
0: She's an island girl.
1: We're going to put on Rihanna work. But before we do that,
0: yes,
1: I'm going to ask you two things, because I want to make sure that they don't cut this on our
0: break time.
1: Yeah, I don't want to cut it on our break. So yeah, we actually had some songs lined up, but before we go into the songs, I want to ask you some stuff.
0: You
1: now
0: do?
1: I'm getting right back into you, Miss Steph Ray, because you've been gone for so long.
0: Where have I been gone?
1: You've been
0: in Bognor Regis.
1: Is it Bognor Regis? I thought it was Chiche.
0: It was only it's near, that's where I was born, like the next town.
1: So that's Bournemouth, to all the people that don't know.
0: It's not far. Sometimes I go and visit there. That's where my sister is.
1: So
0: just a day and a half. It felt long, but I wasn't gone that long.
1: I felt like you were gone for the week.
0: Two nights, a day and a half.
1: I thought she was gone for the week, guys. Right,
0: I wish.
1: So, right, we're going to go into two things about yourself. Mm-hmm. What do you like to do in your spare time?
0: In my spare time, I love nature, so... Anything.
1: Are you a nature babe?
0: Girl, I'm literally like a tree hugger, so I get my blanket.
1: No way.
0: I'm that girl.
1: I did not know you hug trees.
0: Babe, I'm that girl.
1: I gotta get up for that.
0: Yeah,
1: sorry, I need to stretch my legs.
0: Charges you guys, take your shoes off. Anyway, so going to the park with a blanket, with a book, that's my thing.
1: Oh, I love a park day.
0: That is my thing.
1: Park days are good. Mm-hmm. I could just like be on a picnic all day.
0: Yeah.
1: Yeah. Be on a picnic all day and do all my work.
0: Yeah.
1: That's it. So, yeah, okay, cool. So, that is a perfect day for you.
0: Bath, candle. I know it sounds really boring, but yeah, that's what I love to do.
1: Yeah.
0: Obviously, hang out with friends, see family, things like that.
1: It's so crazy because if you asked me this question maybe a year ago, five years ago, I'd be like, going out.
0: I will go out.
1: Getting ready, going out.
0: And I like dressing up, but I really enjoy like the chill day. I think as you get older,
1: and you know what I really like doing as well? Cooking. Mm-hmm. I do like cooking for my family and friends. Haven't done it as much as I would like this year. Maybe once I did a really nice lamb and like king prawns. Ooh. And like sweet potatoes and everything for Crystal the day before she left.
0: Okay.
1: Oh my god! It was gorgeous. It was like I've seasoned it up with garlic and herbs and everything. It was the best lamb ever. It was the best prawns ever. She was like, oh my god. And she, imagine if we went to a restaurant, how much that would have cost.
0: Ridiculous amount.
1: Yeah, so I just did that for us, which I thought was good. Cheers to you, girl.
0: Cheers to you. So and now, cheers to our next dinner.
1: Now I know that's I saw you downstairs. What did you get from the cafe downstairs?
0: I just had like a tuna melt, the same thing I had last time. I know it's really boring, but I just thought, what can I eat quickly?
1: Oh, okay.
0: So you can come on air on time.
1: Well, we are going to go to the all-you-can-eat Chinese afterwards. You up for that?
0: Oh, yeah.
1: Are you on it?
0: I love Chinese.
1: Okay, so we'll do your shop and then we'll celebrate some Chinese. We've got 15 minutes left to the end. I don't want them to take it down for music because they've been doing that a lot. So what we're going to do now is I'm going to ask you some questions.
0: You said you had another question for me.
1: Are you ready? Okay.
0: Hit me.
1: I will definitely let you know. Okay, so can you recommend three books that you like to read?
0: Ooh. Am I allowed to say the Bible?
1: Yeah, my sister said that, but I just thought, girl.
0: I know it's cheating, but
1: it's not cheating, but it's just like,
0: I haven't read loads, but it's literally my manual for life, babe.
1: How often do you reference the Bible?
0: I read daily.
1: Okay.
0: And I don't want to like, so to say I'm like a Christian means I'm like Christ and I'm not there yet. Like I'm on my way, if that makes sense.
1: Okay, cool. Do you know what I mean? Yeah, they say in the Muslim religion, you're on your deen. So that means you're on your team.
0: I'm getting there.
1: You're making it happen.
0: I'm getting back to the things. But it strengthens me. It tells me off when I need to be told off. It guides me. It shows me my identity, my worth. So yeah, I have to put that as number one, babe, because that's what I'm reading.
1: Well, you know what, you're in your faith.
0: Yeah.
1: So we like that, right? So it's number one, Bible.
0: Number two is, I'm really bad at like names of things. There is a book that my friend gave me, which was like therapy in a book. So before, I was waiting on a 3-year waiting list for therapy for the NHS.
1: Okay.
0: And during that time, I was really like, I don't know if I can wait 3 years. 3 years is a long time. Like, imagine you had a headache.
1: 3 years is a long time if you've got a headache.
0: 3 years.
1: I thought I had a headache this morning, but then I woke up, it was in my dream. Have you ever had a headache in a dream?
0: I've never had a headache in a dream.
1: I know.
0: I didn't even know that was possible.
1: I didn't until this morning. I was having the worst headache, and then I woke up and it was gone. So I was like, the headache must have been in my dream. Mm-hmm. But I was so happy it was in a dream because it was banging. It was a banging headache. But yeah, anyway, moving on swiftly.
0: So imagine keeping that headache for 3 years whilst you're waiting for medication.
1: No, sir.
0: That's what I'm saying.
1: It's not going
0: to
1: happen.
0: It was long. So during that time, I'm going to find the names of the books. I'm going to send them up because I'm really bad with
1: them. Okay, we'll just have them next week, bro.
0: Yeah, she posted it to
1: me. Well, you know what book you should have?
0: What is it?
1: Never Give Up.
0: Yes.
1: Yeah, by Sabrina. The books are over there in the corner. So.
0: Okay, good. So books like that, books with, like, for me, it depends what type of person you are. Like, some people like you, like, very business orientated and these things, you know, structural and strategic. But for me,
1: definitely,
0: I can be like, sometimes my emotions and stuff can get in the way of my progress in life. So things like that, inspirational books, Never Give Up, The Bible, this book. So my friend sent me like a book, which is like therapy. You can therapy yourself. Okay. And do something called CBT, which is cognitive behavioral therapy technique.
1: Love that.
0: Which I used to do at work. And basically it's like, if you want to stop a behavior or a thought, it shows you the way that you can intervene and like stop the thought. Anyway, it's just like, whilst I was on the list, this was a book that was really, really helpful for me. And I was so grateful because she just posted it to me.
1: Oh, that's a good friend.
0: Amazing friend. Bola, shouts out to Bola.
1: Shouts out to Bola.
0: She is an amazing friend.
1: We need friends that just see something and see you going through something. And rather than, you know, just speaking on it, just put some action. attention takers are money makers, and I just love that. Absolutely fabulous. Look at us over there. We look like we're on some like lovely
3: summer ladies.
1: I'm telling you, I love this, guys. I put on these bling bling earrings today because I knew we were going to try on some glasses, and it's a bit of, you know, sharing the love. I'm putting out love out there. It's all about love, and whatever you put out is what you're going to attract.
3: It is all about love.
1: Yes.
3: My third book.
1: Yes.
3: Is a diary.
1: Oh.
3: Am I allowed to say that?
1: Yes.
3: So we had, who did we have on the show? Two ladies we had on the show. We had the DJ girl, and then we had your friend last week.
1: Crystal.
3: Not Crystal.
1: Oh, and Marie Amia.
3: Yes. So she has a journal, which helps you to like stop a bad habit.
1: Oh, that's a really good one.
3: Just a strategic goal, whatever it is you're working with. Like, I've just spent loads of money on a diary because it's pretty. And
1: I like a pretty diary.
3: It's like my book. So it's like my book of like what I'm doing, what my notes are, what my ideas are.
1: I have to have a notebook. I make notebooks in my house. I love notebooks. I think it's very, it's something that is a must. It's not even important. It's a must. It's a need. Yeah. It's not a want. It's a need.
3: I feel like it's very, very important. If you haven't got a notebook, get a notebook.
1: And you know what? Life is what you make it, guys. I love that. I saw that and I thought, how pretty is that?
3: Like, I don't know, but if it's pretty, I'll use it. If it's not pretty, I'll just dash it down.
1: Okay. Oh, well, because you're a girly girl.
3: Yes. So even the notebooks you've got on your website, like, they speak like life. I am a billionaire.
1: Yeah. But we need to, we're going to revamp that whole website. It's going to be so fabulous.
2: Prepare yourself.
1: Well, have you seen the new Shades Like briefing that's going on? I'm just like, wow. The logo, everything's just so beautiful. It's a new start, guys. Oh, it's just such a new start. And I want to just say another shout out to a guy called Hugo.
3: Yeah.
1: He just hit 50k a month.
3: Wow.
1: 50k a month. Hugo. We are sending you some love and light, because I just love when I see people around me winning. So definitely, Hugo, we want to send some shouts out to you. Lots of love. And lots of love to anybody who's trying to chase their goals right now. If you are that person who, you know, you don't know what you want to do, but you want to do something.
3: Yeah.
1: Start with yourself first.
3: How did you start? You know when you said there was a time when you did not know what you wanted to do? How did you start? Like, where did you start? What did you do?
1: You know what? I kind of was at a place where I didn't know what I was going to do. And I remember...
3: It's scary, babe.
1: I was just trying. And there was this guy who asked me to do a documentary for the mayor of Croydon was coming to our university. Mm-hmm. I was at Fairfield School of Business. Mm-hmm. And I wasn't even going to do it, but I love a mic. So I was like, okay, cool. So I was like, hi. And they was like, his keyword is community. Mm-hmm. So I was like, hi guys, I'm Sabrina and I love the Croydon community. And when the community comes together, that's when the community can work together. And then more communities can come in. I must have said community about, but I can't even remember how much I said it. I actually was like making fun of it. Like, I was saying it so much that I was actually wasn't taking it serious. And I didn't think they were going to play it. And they played it. The mayor came. And I remember the guy was calling me. He was like, you need to come to the uni. The mayor's coming. And I was just like, oh, I'm not going to go.
3: Oh my gosh.
1: And I was hangover as well, because I went out the night before and I was just like, and then I had, you know, I had an argument with my friend who was at the uni as well. So I definitely didn't want to go there. And I remember just thinking, I'm going to go because I don't know what's going to come from this.
3: Mm-hmm.
1: And when I went there, I dressed up. I remember I had my mum's beige suit on and everything. I was just like, I'm going to dress up and I'm going to just look so fabulous. Yes. So I'm going to enjoy it, because they said there was snacks there as well. Mm-hmm. And we got some MPs coming. I was just like, you know what? Let's just go and enjoy yourself.
3: Go with the flow.
1: You know, what can possibly happen? And then when
3: what happened?
1: Yeah, I became a Windrush ambassador.
3: What?
1: You know, I got
3: from
1: off.
3: That,
1: I
3: that
1: got
3: documentary.
1: Yeah, from the documentary.
3: Wow.
1: I met Mr. Kabir and I met everyone. And I was really helpful, as I normally am anyway. And then they invited me to go to a town hall with a few other members from the college.
3: Mm-hmm.
1: And when we got there, he kind of assessed us, how we interacted with all the other people. And it was some major investors that came down to the town hall as well. And
3: so they just loved you as you was. You didn't necessarily have an idea. You didn't necessarily have like a business that you wanted to push. They just loved you, your personality.
1: My personality. And
3: that's beautiful.
1: And I think at the time as well, they were trying to do a lot with the community in Croydon.
3: Mm-hmm.
1: So he could see, if he gave us an opportunity to stand for him and, you know, be a representative of him, that would probably elevate us somewhere, which it so much did, you know. Yeah. From that, I met all these other authors, and then I realized that I could become an author. Mm-hmm.
4: So you wrote
1: and
4: loads of books.
1: So I, yeah, that's how I became an author, as well as I started doing events for the mayor.
4: Oh wow!
1: So that's how I got into doing events, because I did not know, you know, what I wanted to do, but I knew that I was really good at cooking and I was really good at hosting, and I could really plan a good party. Mm-hmm. So when they gave me that opportunity to be on the planning committee, I was like, wow. And then after I stopped being an ambassador, I decided to make this group. Well, while, actually, when I was an ambassador, I made this group, the Women in Power group. And this was how I actually got into events. So I was thinking about this the other day. So basically, with the Women in Power group, I was adding all these amazing women, doctors, lawyers, barristers that I was meeting.
4: It's an amazing group.
1: Yeah, so they were all in this group, and this was all through lockdown. But then I wasn't an ambassador no more, because what happened was, with everything that was going on with lockdown and everything, no one wasn't going out, so we had to stay in. So then I remember I wanted to do an event for the Women in Power group.
4: Yes.
1: And I asked the mayor, could I have it at Town Hall at the time, Mr. Kabir, and he was just like, okay, I will sign it off for you. Go in there and just like find out how much they're going to charge you and whatever, pay the deposit and say that Mr. go through Mr. Kabir. And I was like, oh my God, this is amazing. So I called my friend Wendy Wayne and my other friend Chantel, shouts out to them. And I was like, guys, we're doing a gala. We're going to do our own event. And then that was it, because I knew all the information from the other event. We need a DJ. We need this. We need that. And I knew that we could get everything
4: building and building.
1: Yeah, very cheap. So I kind of went from that. And then, so I did my two events in the town hall under Women in Power, and it was just amazing. So that's how I really got into events. So I feel like the events really pushed me to another level, and now I do the events at Mass. So that was, you know, all everything you everything do comes led, full circle. Definitely.
4: It's led on to the next thing, and even going to your events, the networking that happens there, and that's what's happened.
1: That's the main thing,
4: taking on that opportunity.
1: Yeah,
4: this, and now look, we've got Shades launching tomorrow, the London collection.
1: There we go. I better sit down for this one. So yeah, I feel like, you know, your environment's everything, who you're around, and definitely, and it comes full circle, because now I had Mr. Kabir and a lady who was running for mayor here. We're gonna have the mayor of Hertfordshire here.
4: Hello.
1: So it's just gonna be amazing.
4: Our male model has arrived.
1: Oh, we need a male model. We need you to put on some sunglasses for us, Chris.
4: Go Chris, go Chris,
1: go Chris. Oh, he loves go it Chris. Pull up the chair. We've
4: Chris,
1: got a whole...
4: the sun is out. People need to know what they can wear.
1: Yeah, we want to know what... Well, the men want to know what's going to fit their faces. Are you having a glass of Oyster Bay with us, darling?
5: Before you ask that question, but
1: sure,
5: why not?
1: Why not? It'd be rude not to.
4: Let's get it out. Yeah, so guys, we've got Chris, the radio manager in the building
6: Chris
4: right now.
6: Chris is the OG of this building.
1: This, I actually chilled it. So it was chilled in my freezer. So it came out, it was actually had frost bites on it. So guys, right, so it's lovely in the studio right now. We're bigging up Arsenal. Are you an Arsenal fan?
5: No.
1: Oh.
6: Who do you support?
5: But I am a football fan.
6: Okay.
5: Oh, I'm one of those guys. My family always assess that there are two types of guys when it comes to those things, football and cars. I'm the cars guy.
6: You're the car guy,
1: actually. Okay, guys, so that's Chris talking about, he's a car guy. We actually have some millionaire bites as well here from Thornton. So we have our last 5 minutes left, but we're going to do a quick Instagram live with Chris trying on the men glasses.
6: Where can they find? Okay, cool.
1: And you, yeah, and you, the glasses, guys, are www.sbbsunglasses.com. And I can see Chris is having a good old look. What are you looking at, Chris?
5: Just looking at the lines, just seeing how far they were.
1: Oh, why? How is it good?
5: You're fine. I just wanted to
1: double check. Yeah, I'm making sure my levels are okay. So, guys, one last thing I would like to say is you need to chase anything that you want in life. And when I say chase it, I mean go and get it. Make it happen. Don't make it leave you. Don't be that person who's got regrets in life. And why I say that is because if you like that girl, let me just let you know. If you like that girl, call her and tell her you like her. If she says no, then you can move on to the next one.
4: That's true.
1: But you can't live in regret. Like, that guy was a guy I wanted. That girl was a girl I wanted. If you're thinking about starting that new business, go out there and start that business. Don't be like, I should have started the business. Woulda, coulda, shoulda. You know, just make it happen. And I will tell you one thing that I have learned as well. Just go for it. Don't be shy. Be your true, authentic self, because everyone else is taken. The truth is, if you try and be, if you try and be someone else, you're gonna mess up because you can't be someone else. So just be yourself, as well as, you know, always, always listen to your gut. If you know something's not right, then don't do it. Listen to your gut. And the world that we live in right now, there's always signs. You know when you're doing something wrong, because the signs will keep on popping up until, boom, it hits you in your face. So calm down, breathe and relax. Go for what you want, else you're going to see someone else take it from you. Yeah. You think so?
4: I think that is an amazing final thought.
1: Oh, okay, cool.
4: Honestly.
3: And then on that note, we're going to have Chris try on some of the glasses.
4: Is it wedding glasses, dead air?
1: Wedding glasses, dead air. Which ones are the men's ones? No, these are Dieter's.
4: Dita.
1: Yeah. Oh,
4: okay. Cool.
1: D-I-T-A.
4: These ones?
1: And these are my favourites, actually. Oh, yeah, these are the men's ones as well. So let's quickly, he's got to go on his show quickly. So let's get...
4: 4 more minutes.
1: Yeah, let's go grab them. Chris, I think it's the top one there. You'll see the men's glasses. You'll be able to see the difference.
5: I won't.
1: All right, yeah, Steph knows them. I think they're the women ones. We're going to have Chris try on the men's glasses.
3: Go, Chris.
1: I can help him. Okay, guys. So, as you have moi, Miss Sabrina Spencer, I am your host for today. And we have Steph Ray. We are having some millionaire bites in the studio. And I want to find out, has anybody been able to use their EE... No, sorry. Has anyone been able to use their EE Wi-Fi today? Because my Wi-Fi has been down. Yeah, EE's. I'm going to cut them off, guys. Oh, here we go.
5: Wi-Fi's been fine.
1: Can you see yourself?
5: Yeah.
1: Are you with EE?
5: I think I am. Ooh. Yeah, I'll be a little bit surprised who else I'm with.
1: I love them ones, guys. This is so nice.
3: What do we think, guys? Do we approve?
5: The problem is, it's always difficult to know, because you never really know until you field test them.
1: Oh, this is so nice. All right, guys, I'm going to put on a song for you.
5: Thanks.
1: You wanted to play Work, Work, Work by Rihanna. I love a Rihanna song.
5: Got my light on this. Yeah. Horrible. Just going to have to deal with it.
1: I love them.
3: He did the crisp flip.
1: He does it all the time.
3: It makes me happy.
1: Right, we are having snacks in the studio, guys. But on that note, this is Drake and Rihanna. Work, work. I hope you guys like it.

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1: Just because you can't see something doesn't mean it isn't there. You can't hold it in your hand or pack it in your bags. 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But our network is around you, like oxygen. 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
3: Dad, I got the job.
1: O2. Essential for living.
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17: Beams, beams.
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Hey guys, welcome to LOL Sound, Chris Smith, the best comedy show on Lotherby Radio. Why is that? It's because it's the only comedy show on Lotherby Radio. How are you all doing? Hope you're having fun here. Guys, we're talking about the show's ending. Not mine, it's fine. No, The Late Show in America with Stephen Colbert is ending today. And I thought it'd be a nice little sweet send-off of them just to talk about that sort of stuff for fun. But first, let's give you all some songs. We have Michael Jackson on the way, who's absolutely fantastic. We have CG5 with Love Without a Heart. Poets of the Fall, my favourite rock band's called Sweet Escape. OCT with Dimson Paradise, but guys, let's give a long one. It's a send-off song, because it always is. It's Don McLean. Long, it's American Pie. Time ago. Oh.

Ah, you gotta love Michael Jackson, the way you make me feel so good. So, today, guys, is a weird one, because it is the last day of late night television on CBS in America. So, for anyone who has been living under a rock a little bit, in America, late night TV, you know, the late night stand-up shows are pretty much a big thing, pretty much one of the only big things out there, that are sort of like their talk shows to us. You know, like we have Graham Norton, you know, and Jonathan Ross, and now Claudia Winkleman. They have, yeah, they have their establishment, the Tonight Show, the Late Show, Late Night. You know, along with Jimmy Kimmel, Stephen Colbert, Jimmy Fallon, or John Oliver, all that. And everyone, and Seth Meyers. But today's a weird one, because today marks the last day of CBS, which owned the Late Show and the Late Show, ending because Stephen Colbert's The Late Show was officially cancelled last year for numerous reasons. I mean, it's one of those things where they said, like, budget reasons, but a lot of people think, oh, it's Trump and that sort of thing, but I'm not getting into that. It's just, it's a weird feeling that right now we're not going to have any of that anymore. Or in a sense, like, in America, like, those are big, like, big established shows. Like, yeah, like, and they're just going to be gone now, you know? Like, I mean, don't get me wrong. I know what Colbert's doing. He's gonna be fine. He's got a Lord of the Rings movie to write, so he'll be fine for a while. Plus, yeah, he can. I'm pretty sure any other network in America would jump at the chance to have a show with him. That's the thing. I think it's weird that CBS just decided, nah, we're not gonna do talk shows anymore. It's just like, I mean, I get it. I get it entirely, because let's be honest, these days, who watches talk shows now? You know, and I love all of them. I love them all, but they're like in America. They're every week, they're every day, from Monday to Friday, for an hour, at 11:30 at night. I don't think anyone watches them. Not really. And so everyone watches the stuff online. They watch the clips, they watch the stuff online. That's what I mean. And if people do listen to interviews, they listen to podcasts, they listen to us. You know, they listen to people like me and you, you know, just going out on the radio and just doing these whole things. They have, like, long discussions, like Joe Rogan, that sort of things. You know? So the fact that CBS just decided, nah, we're good. We're gonna do other things. Save us a bit of money. It's just like, it's a weird one, especially by the fact that, like, the Ed Sullivan Theatre is going to be closing its doors. And Ed Sullivan Theatre would, you know, feature the Ed, you know, named after Ed Sullivan for the Ed Sullivan Show, obviously. You know, has had a late night talk show in it for the best part of over 40 years. And now it's just not anymore. It's done, you know. It's a weird sort of strange feeling that by tomorrow there won't be. There'll be one less chat show out there anymore. I mean, I know that sounds weird, but it's like, when you've had, like, a chat show been on for, like, for the best part of 10 years, I think? So yes, 11 years, actually, technically. Well, 10 and a half. Yeah, let's do 10 and a half for his benefit. For it to suddenly just go, it'll be very, very strange to just see what will happen to him. So I can't wait to see what his next project will be. I mean, I already know, but I just want to see what will happen. How this will affect the albums. Will the albums just decide, oh, you know what, maybe we'll just do Hot Ones instead, because Hot Ones is a great show. And let's just do other things for fun. I don't know, it's a strange feeling. I don't know. I might talk about it later, but also, Eurovision talk, just for a quick second. Eurovision, the winner last Saturday, was a complete out-of-the-park shot, which I'm so happy with, because everyone thought that Finland would win, and this is the third, I think, third or fourth time the betting odds have got it dead wrong. Finland didn't even get close. I think it's like, I know Israel came second, which a lot of people were not happy about, but that's a bit strange. I hear a lot of booing at Eurovision for that, but then, like, they're the ones who voted for it. I mean, you know, I know France did well, but no, the winner was Bulgaria, you know, for Eurovision, for Dara Bangarangarang, which is absolutely fantastic. If you've watched the video, or I watched her performance, it's absolutely fantastic. So, the fact that it's just a great beat, it's so fun, big up on her, fantastic. This is also the first time they won it, ever. So the fact that next year, yeah, Eurovision is going to Bulgaria is absolutely fantastic. And you know what? We did slightly better than our normal selves. Yeah, because normally we have a long, long history of not taking this competition seriously, or just have, like, having not great songs, not great artists. Not, don't get me wrong, look him on the computer, did very well. He got an amazing 1 point out of everything. We came dead last, but that's just the fun of it. It's like, it's almost like now expected. You know, like, if we don't get 0 points, like, why did we even go? What's the point? So, let's give you all some more songs whilst we chip some more stuff. We have Dev with Gorillaz. We have Caracho with Cha-Cha-Cha. Robbie Williams with Rock DJ. Tenacious D with Hit Me Baby One More Time. But let's give you the winner's song. Let's give you Dara. This is Bangarangarang.

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20: Hey guys, welcome back to LOL Star and Chris Smith, the best comedy show on Love Da Beat Radio. How y'all doing, guys? Let's give you all some fantastic songs, but this part is also where I give you some comedy parts, some stand-up routines, some comedy bits, wherever I can find. Let's have some fun, but let's give you some songs. We have Fat Les with Vindaloo, Eddie Murphy with Living La Vida Loca. Let's give you The Stranglers with Always the Sun.

0: Oh, you gotta love that. Hang on, moving on. Let's see.
1: Loving Boxy Mobile's triple data this
0: Sorry, guys, stuff happened. Making sure things are okay. Okay, let's move on to today's first comic clip. And this one just is in honor of the fact that Stephen Colbert probably won't be here tomorrow. So let's give you one of his last monologues of yesterday. Enjoy.
2: Welcome, everybody around the world, to The Late Show. I'm your host, Stephen Colbert, and we have... Thunder? You know, I like to give good news when we can give good news, and I have some wonderful news for my MAGA viewers. The Trump golden cell phone has finally arrived after a 9-month delay. Now, the only Trump item more disappointing after a 9-month wait was Eric. You know, I've said a lot of mean things about Eric over the years. As for the phone... As for the phone, let's be clear, this thing sucks! When they announced the phone last year, the Trumps promised it would be made in the USA, but now that it's here, brace yourself. It is no longer made in the USA. The website now just says, designed with American values in mind. No, that's fine. No! Hey, that's close enough, okay? It's just like Arby's slogan, we have the meats in mind. Yesterday, Trump took a break from profiting off the presidency to speak at the annual congressional picnic, and he gave this update on the war in Iran.
3: We're going to end that war very quickly. It's going to happen, and it's going to happen fast.
2: Is it? Because this is what you said at the beginning of March.
4: Are you thinking this week it will be over?
5: No,
4: talking
5: but soon.
4: About days?
5: I think soon.
4: Okay, and with respect
5: very
4: to...
5: Very soon.
3: It's going to be finished pretty quickly.
2: And this is what you said at the beginning of April.
3: We're going to finish it very fast.
5: I view it as very close to over.
2: And this is what you said at the beginning of May.
3: You have a lion, a bear, an alligator, and a... What's another good? A squirrel, okay? Which is the squirrel?
2: I think the squirrel is the one presently in control of the Strait of Hormuz. Trump. Trump also took a moment at the occasion there to shout out Melania.
3: We're truly blessed to have such a first lady. She's been so popular. She did a movie, it became number one. She then went to streaming, it became number one. And... I said, there's only room, remember this, for one star in a family, so I better get rid of that. That's not so good.
2: Better get rid of that. It was a pretty weird thing to say to your wife, but at least he's finally got a use for that greeting card. Roses are red, I love a gardenia, time for you to go back to Slovenia. Next month, there you go. Sure, works out. After tonight, we have only one more show left, and it is our... Oh! But let's have fun now, shall we? That's what we're here for. And as such, we know our jobs. It's our duty to focus on the issues that matter to Americans most, namely that the TSA has announced a carry-on rule that allows passengers to bring unlimited rotisserie chicken on board. Thank God. That is so great. I was getting tired of having to chug my chicken in line. TSA made the announcement via tweet. Protein shakes, 3.4 ounce or less, but rotisserie chickens, as many as you can fit in your carry-on. You know what? You know what, y'all?
6: What?
2: Old Steve would have hated this. But final week, Steve, I love this for us. Okay? I mean, at this point,
6: let it all hang out.
2: What does it matter? F*** everything. Stop trying. Stop trying to make flying better, okay? Let's be disgusting. Bring your chickens. Go barefoot. Forget crying babies. I'm going to scream all the way to Cleveland. Why? Why? Same reason as the baby. Having a body is weird, and I'm scared.
6: Are you struggling with low mood? Going outside, reading a book, and even brushing your teeth can feel like a marathon. Don't you deserve to...
2: Now, ladies and gentlemen... Yeah. Oh, yes. Ladies and gentlemen, if you, much like the FCC, have been paying close attention to my show, then you know we've been auctioning off all kinds of great late show memorabilia and selling commemorative The Last Show t-shirts, all to raise money for the international aid organization World Central Kitchen. And I'm excited to say that we got a great response on all of our auctions, and here to accept our donation is the founder of World Central Kitchen. Please welcome Chef Jose Andres, everybody. There you go. Oh. Right here, baby. Jose Andres. That's it. Good to see you. Now, Jose.
7: Stephen Colbert, you and your team, thank you on behalf of everybody at World Central Kitchen and beyond, because you raised over the last decade and more so much money for us that helped us do what we do, but you did so much more. Yeah. You gave us hope, not only to the men and women at World Central Kitchen, but the people at World Central Kitchen was helping, from Ukraine to Gaza, from North Carolina to Puerto Rico. And Stephen Colbert was there.
2: No, because you were there. Because you were there, Jose. Thank you. And Jose, we want to give you our donation on, you know, one of those giant checks, but it's hard to find a bank that will cash one of those. So instead, we have decided to present our donation tonight on the world's smallest check. Okay? And it's too small to read anything on the check, so I will instead now slip it underneath a microscope.
7: That's really small.
2: Real check, okay. Joe, could I have a tiny drum roll, please? And the total is... $2,497,404.15. Jose, thank you so much. Thank you. No. Thank you to everyone. Thank you to everyone who contributed. And Jose, thank you to everyone, you and everyone at World Central Kitchen, for the work you do around the world, bringing people hope. And try not to lose this. I tell you, I'll put it in an envelope for you. There you go. Great show for you tonight with some very special guests.
0: Oh, you gotta love Stephen Colbert. One of his last few that I probably won't be able to get again, but that's always fun. Let's give you all some more songs. We have Corner Shop with the Norman Cook remix of Brimful of Asher, Black Griffin with Mask, but let's give you Bungle in the Jungle by Jeff Rotel.

0: PM.
1: Oh, you got our corner sharp with Norman Cook. That's always fantastic. All right, guys, let's give you the next clip of today's show. This is Eddie Izzard talking about British versus American movies. At the Swen, I apologize. Here we go.
2: Yeah, so but we've got known in Britain for making the smaller films. Smaller, you know, recently we've been pulling out of that into the more Trainspotting era, but the smaller films, the kind of, you know, room with a view with a staircase and a pond type movie. Films are very fine acting, but the drama is rather sort of subsumed and subsumed, or a word like that. sub-something or other. You know, just sort of folded in, and everything's people opening doors. Oh, I'm... Oh. What? Well, I... Oh. What is it, Sebastian? I'm arranging matches. Well, I thought... You know, I'd better go. Yes, I think you'd better have. Ooh. And you can't eat popcorn to that. You're going... Whereas if the film did any little bit of business in America, if the film did, you know, some decent bit of business, then Hollywood would take it, and they'd remake it, and they'd up the budget by 50 million, and it would be called The Room with a View of Hell. Staircase of Satan. Pond of Death. And have people open the door going, you're fucking in here all the time, all the time, you're in here fucking matches, in the fucking matches. You're fucking no fucking... You don't talk to me that way. You don't talk to me that way. You fuck my wife. You fuck my wife. You fuck my wife. You fuck my wife. You fuck my wife. I am your wife. That doesn't matter. That doesn't matter. I say again, you fuck my wife. All right, yes, I fuck your wife. I am your wife and I fucked her. Die, you cunt. Fucking matches, I can't get on. I'm gonna drive around town and put babies on spikes. Oh no, space monkeys are attacking. A whole new part of the film that wasn't in the original. Damn, it's jammed. Janine, I love you really, even though you fucked my wife.

0: fucking handbag with a brick in it. It's the Queen. Don't know who that is. Yeah. We play bad guys in Hollywood movies because of the Revolutionary War. Yes. No two ways about it. And the French, who are on your side in the Revolutionary War, they play more esoteric characters. They play characters who turn up and go, "My name is Pierre. I have come from Paris. I have come to have sex with your family. Help yourself. Because of the debt of honor to General Lafayette." You know you're in history, yeah? You don't know who he is, do you? There was the Spanish-American War, the French-Banana War, what? Revolutionary War, hung out with Washington, Lafayette, street named after him in New York. Forget it. But we play bad guys. Like, take The Empire Strikes Back from the Star Wars trilogy. And the Death Star. The Death Star just full of British actors opening doors and going, "Oh, I'm... Oh. Oh. What is it, Lieutenant Sebastian? It's just the rebels, sir. They're here. My God, man. Do they want tea? No, I think they're after something more than that, sir. I don't know what it is, but they brought a flag." Damn, that's dash cunning of them. Ah, Lord Vader.
1: Hello.
0: Because he was only impressive because he had that James Earl Jones voice.
1: I am Vader. The Force is strong with you. If he had a much more, "Hello." "Look, I'm Lord Vader, and just pay a bloody attention, all right? Luke, the Force is strong with you."
0: "Is it?"
1: "Yeah."
0: "Well, who told you that?"
1: Some bloke. "Yeah, he said the Force is really rather strong with you."
0: "Well, how strong?"
1: As strong as a small pony."
0: "Oh, that's quite strong, that is." Film would never fucking work, would it?
2: Oh, that was fantastic. All right, guys, let's give you some more songs and maybe one more clip. So let's give you The Police, let's give you Weird Al, let's give you Rolling Stones.

0: you go, love. Let's give you one more cover and one more stuff. Let's give you Trevor Noah on why aliens would never invade Africa, and then let's give you Happy Place. Enjoy.
1: Alien.
2: Now would be the perfect time for an alien invasion. There's no good time. I think we can all agree on that. But if I had to pick a time, I would say this is the best time. Yeah. Because if aliens invade, it's not going to be good for us. Right? We know. We don't stand a chance. If they can travel through space-time, our weapons mean nothing. We're probably just going to annoy them with our guns. Pew, pew, pew, pew. You know, they're going to get here. And we've seen how it turns out, right? They fly in. They're going to blow everything up. We've watched Independence Day. We know how this happens. Right? Yeah, and even if Will Smith helps, he can only slap like one at a time. You know?

0: and they go to other countries, you know, they go to London, blow up Big Ben. You know what time it is. And they fly to other landmarks, blow everything up. I know, it's an issue. America first. I get it. Yeah. When I was in South Africa, this is something I never thought about, ever. Because I knew when aliens invade, they're gonna go, they're gonna blow up the world. But the one place they don't go is Africa. Yeah, you've seen the movies. They never invade Africa. I used to watch those movies all the time, and I'd wait. In the movie, the president would come and be like, citizens of Earth, aliens are invading our planet. Then you'd see the aliens invade. And then you'd be like, wait, I guess Africa's not on the planet? What is happening? They never invaded. Can you think of a single movie where they invaded Africa?
1: District 9.
0: No. What?
1: District 9.
0: District 9. No. And screw you for trying to mess up my special. Sitting up there in the balcony like a king. District 9, I tell you. Off with his head. No. District 9, it's a good attempt, but no. If you remember the plot of District 9, the aliens didn't invade Africa. The aliens crash-landed in Africa. And then they spent the rest of the movie trying to escape. Because we don't mess around. Hollywood is so messed up. Man, it's just like, what's the worst thing that could happen to aliens? What if they were trapped in Africa? Aliens never invade, man. They don't invade Africa. They just never did. I used to think it was because they felt bad for us. Yeah, because as a kid, I used to love watching those movies. I still love watching them now. But as a kid, I loved those movies. Anything with aliens, I was there. And my mom, she would give me like, she'd make me like a big bowl of popcorn at home, and we would sit on the couch together, and she'd watch all of those movies with me. Not, she hated them, but it said parental guidance, and she took that very seriously. Like one day she was walking past, and then it was like, we recommend parental guidance for this film, and she was like, ah, I gotta watch this, and then she did every movie going forward. I would have to run and call her sometimes. A show would just start randomly on TV, and they'd be like, parental, and I'd be like, Mom! Mom! And then she'd come in, and be like, what? They would need you to guide me. Yeah, but then like 5 minutes in, I feel like I was guiding my parental, because she would sit there, and then the whole movie, she'd be like, what's happening, Trevor? Who are they? Who are these people? Why are they doing this? What's going on here? I'd be like, Mom, I'm with you. I'm with you. I started this movie with you. So she would make me like a big bowl of popcorn, and we'd sit there, and then the movie would start, and the alien invasion, they'd be like, aliens are invading Earth. And the aliens would fly in, you'd see them blowing everything up, and I'd be there with my popcorn, like, first world problems. I genuinely thought, I was a little kid. If you ask me, like, how come you never see them in Africa? I was like, oh, because they feel bad. I thought the aliens felt bad for Africa. You know, there'd be the ship that would fly over each continent to blow it up. And then there'd be one over the African continent. Two aliens in the cockpit, like, brruh, brruh, prepare to launch photon lasers. You get ready on your command. 3, 2, 1. Wait, hold on. I think we already did this continent. I think we've been here. Negative, we've never been here before. Blow it up. What am I blowing up? Look at this shit, something already happened. What the hell's going on here, dude? What am I supposed to blow up? Who did this? I don't know. Checking now. Beep, beep, beep, beep, beep, beep. It says it was the British.
2: Oh, who's going to blame us? All right, guys, that's it for today's show. Thank you so much for listening to me. I'll see you guys this Sunday at 9 o'clock for the show. And next week, Sundays, Thursdays and 4th next time. Take care, everyone. 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

than badder than. Anyway we see them, we a bump on another one. 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
0: Yeah, that's a hot one. I'm going to go ahead and try to get that on for you. Caller number two, what can I play for you tonight?
1: We want to

Kanye, it's Fox, man. 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
5: 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New Persil Wonder Wash. Fast just got better.

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0: Peter Smith? 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
25: These Hines.
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